It's not time to make a change. Just relax, take it easy. You're still young, that's your fault.

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0: 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Like a sex machine, man.
1: Yeah.
0: Moving, doing it, you know.
1: Yeah.
0: Can I count it off?
1: Go ahead.
0: One, two, three.

0: definitely was in the right.
1: Yeah, it's definitely like he was cruising for bruising.
0: Yeah, I don't know, I was really drunk at the time.
2: You just told me it was in Pumpkins at number 2. You're asking why he doesn't call the bomb 311. So after, I yelled.
3: Stai ascoltando Prima Radio Digital. Prima Radio Digital.